Sometimes when we're out on the road, there's a lot of people that come to see us and they say things like, we didn't know you did that. And since we've been doing that for 20 years, that comes across some funny songs. Maybe this is one y'all remember.

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1: right,
0: the state.
1: Yeah, a lot of these blues musicians and white people picking country music, you know, have influenced everybody. I think one of the best of them all is right here on the show right now. I think we should bring him on.
0: I think so, Carl Perkins.

0: night.
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0: 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I tell you what, I can't work like this. I'm out of here.

0: Danced all night with a bottle in my hand, with a bottle in my hand, with a bottle in my hand. 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Sometime another give the fiddler a dram.
1: Give the fiddler a dram.
0: Yeah, give him a dram.
2: Why not give a little fiddler a dram, all right?

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His real name was Jackson Taylor, but I call him Applejack. Now old Applejack was loved by everyone he ever knew.

0: Capitol Records, this is Sally.
1: Of course, you should always have your guitar with you, because you never know who you're going to meet in a traffic jam. Well, yeah, I moved on to Nashville, and Sally got me a writing job. I write down the telephone orders at the Pizza Hut, but it's an honest living. But, you know, I've got a plan. I got contacts.

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My empty arms are so eager to hold her and to love her, while I'm lying here all alone.

0: 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You ready to give the people what they want, man?
1: Yes, sir.
0: Let's do it, baby. Dig down in Dallas. Dig down.

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0: 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I've had good luck

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1: You know, we're living in troubled and uncertain times.
2: Yeah, we sure are.
1: But we can't let the darkness win.
2: It's time to wake up.
1: Yes, because I can see the light of a clear blue morning. 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It's been a long, dark night.

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Here she comes. 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

white. 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Daddy's been retired 13 years, and it hurts me to see him moving slower. Mama wrote that the factory just closed down. That puts a lot of my family out of